Phillips, right, from American Idol, if I'm not mistaken. That is home for today's Drive at 5. Winner Chris from Sacramento picking up that four-pack of tickets for the 4th of July fireworks spectacular with the San Francisco Symphony at the Shoreline Amphitheater in Mountain View this Saturday, July 4th. I got more four-packs for Drive at 5 later this week. All right, Lorde and Foreigner on the way, and Olivia Dean. And more hometown traffic updates right now, Maroon 5 on KUIC.

0: Olivia Dean, just a few weeks away from her show at Chase Center in San Francisco. Well, I'm Jeff Dorian. Good afternoon. It is the 29th day of June, almost the end of the month. Look at some celebrity birthdays today. Oh, let's see here. Fred Grandy from The Love Boat is 78 years old. What did he do? I forgot. He was in The Doc, of course. I forgot what his role was. He was in The Love Boat. And Gary Busey is 82 years old. Don Dokken, 73. Colin Hay from Men at Work is 73. A lot of birthdays today in the celebrity world. And if it's your birthday, we say happy birthday to you, too. Hometown traffic coming up next. Got Foreigner and Lord. And look at our weather forecast. Tomorrow, mid-80s expected for your Tuesday. Sunny skies. Sunny skies mostly all this week. And temperature should be in the mid-80s. Maybe upper 80s towards the end of the week. Lord and Foreigner and hometown traffic coming up next.
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15: Traffic update.
0: As we take another look at traffic, northbound 680 is a bit slow, merging onto East 80 at the Cordelia Junction. Also still finding East 80 delays through Davis from UC Davis towards the Yolo Causeway. No major problems to report. We're looking pretty good, actually. 37, still pretty heavy from Lakeville Road to just past 121. Looking good on Arnold Drive. And southbound 29, you are going to find delays from Sausco Ferry Road to Jameson Canyon Road in Napa. And that's your hometown traffic update. I'm Jeff Dorian.
15: 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Let's get it. 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

Lord and team here on KUIC. I'm Jeff Dory. Got Desiree coming up. Got Taylor Swift. Could be a big weekend for Miss Kelsey, do I say? I'm not sure. Foreigner, though, from Foreigner 4. Waiting for a Girl Like You here on 95.3 KUIC.

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And let's take a look at our traffic right now. And we go to eastbound 37, where it is still slow, mostly from Lakeville Road to just past 121. You'll find more delays near the Sonoma Creek Bridge. But 80 looking good in Vallejo, maybe a little slow near 780, but the Carquinez Bridge is looking good. No problems in Crockett. Eastbound 4 is slammed from 680 to Port Chicago Highway, 242 north through Concord. It's going to be backed up from Concord Avenue on to 4 eastbound. And, of course, northbound 680 mostly slow through Walnut Creek, Rudgear to North Main. Let's go back up to Davis, where we still find delays. It's actually improving, but it's still a bit slow just past Richards Boulevard towards the Yellow Causeway. An earlier crash on East 80 past Richards has cleared. That's your hometown traffic update. I'm Jeff Dorian.

Taylor Swift's love story, and I think her love story begins maybe this weekend, right? That's what the rumor has it. All right, coming up, One Republic. Rumor has it Hozier is on the way. And more hometown traffic updates for your ride home on this Monday evening. Coming up right now, Human League's Human.

0: Too sweet. Hosier on KUIC. I'm Jeff Dorian. Thank you for hanging out. We got a list of all the 4th of July activities going on in your hometown at KUIC.com at our hometown happenings, and some events are also happening this Friday. 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
4: Hometown traffic update.
1: As we take a look at traffic, 680, a bit slow through Fairfield. We're going to find a few brake lights near Marshview and then Gold Hill Road on to East 80. It is pretty crowded and therefore pretty slow. Well, you're looking good in Fairfield, just a slight reduction in speed. You're not going the speed limit, just under from West Texas Street out to Manuel Campos. And then things are thinning out, looking much better through Davis. Still a bit slow near Mace and on the Yellow Causeway. And 37, he's found a slow before and after 121. No other problems reported. That's your hometown traffic. I'm Jeff Dorian.
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0: Teddy Swims and Lose Control on KUIC with Jeff Dorian. Thank you for hanging out on this Monday afternoon and for Lyle Glass. And I'll be taking a look at traffic, too, right around the corner. First, our weather forecast for tomorrow. Sunny skies. We are going to be in the mid-80s tomorrow, Wednesday, and Thursday as well. We're going to get up in the upper 80s once again Friday and for your 4th of July weekend. Rachel Platten on the way, and that look at traffic coming up next.
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11: Hometown traffic update.
1: And we do have slow traffic on eastbound 4, still on the way to Port Chicago Highway 242 from Oliveira on the 4 is still pretty backed up. Looking better in Fairfield on northbound 680, although it still is under the limit from Gold Hill on to East 80, but traffic is at least moving at a better pace. East 80 a little slow, just past Travis. Looking good in Vacaville and Dixon through Davis. Things are thinning out, still a bit slow there, mostly towards the Yolo Causeway. But again, traffic is moving. We don't have any stalls or accidents to report here. And traffic on 37 eastbound is still a bit bunched up from Lakeville Road to 121. I'm Jeff Dorian.
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0: in me.
1: Oh, yes, you do, Rachel Platten. I'm Jeff Dorian. A lot of great 4th of July events happening. Also events happening on Friday as well, like the Torchlight Parade in Benicia. And, of course, we got all these events happening, the big parade in Fairfield on Saturday. And you get details about all these events at KUIC.com under Hometown Happenings. Ace of Base coming up right now, Kenny Loggins.

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1: As we take a look at the roads, things are really thinning out. No really major problems today. 80 is looking good through Fairfield. Vacaville, Dixon, through Davis, we still find just a few slight delays eastbound on to the causeway, but it really is thinning out. No problems on 12, Rio Vista, Jameson Canyon Road. We got those delays southbound on 29 leading out to Airport Boulevard or Jameson Canyon Road. And 37 is still a bit slow eastbound just before and after 121. I'm Jeff Dorian.

Oh, yeah, there we go. No doubt. It's My Life. Coming up, Ed Sheeran, and we got more hometown traffic updates for your ride home, and here's Cutting Crew.

0: Ed Sheeran's Camera here on KUIC. Jeff Dorian here. Sassoon City with their 4th of July celebration happening. That is going to be on the waterfront, 11 a.m. on Saturday through 9:30. A lot of events happening for 4th of July. Get details at KUIC.com at our hometown happenings. Eric Zachary and the XYZ crew is coming up at the top of the hour, taking you through midnight. And we got a final look at traffic coming up next for the vacationing Lyle Glass. I'll be taking a look at those traffic updates, and that's coming up next.
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0: 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As we turn our attention to the roads, right now we're looking at slow traffic on eastbound 80 between Albany and Richmond if you're on the East Shore Freeway. But moving north of that, Crockett, Vallejo, Carquinez Bridge, all looking good. No problems in Fairfield, Vacaville, Dixon, and through Davis. We're looking at good traffic flow heading towards the Yolo Causeway. 12 is clear into Rio Vista. And let's take a look and see if we have any other problems. We have some construction being set up there on eastbound 80 near Pina Adobe Road. Looks like crews are going to be working tonight. But no problems and no delays as of right now. That's your hometown traffic update in for Lyle Glass. Who is back tomorrow? I'm Jeff Dorian.
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0: birthday, probably seeing family or friends or some people you haven't seen in a while.
1: Sure.
0: Perhaps, and a lot of stress can come with that.
1: Yeah, most
0: also,
1: definitely.
0: Also, trying to balance work and then also, like, it's a super awkward 4th of July, right? Like, there's not technically a day off, but, like, people obviously want to take some time to be with their loved ones.
1: For sure.
0: How you handle that. Jordan's birthday is coming up as well.
2: Thank you.
0: All of the things. With all that said, Jordan, you wanted to talk about the idea of learning to rest, not to quit.
1: Yeah, there's a larger quote by Banksy talking about, like, how to deal with being tired when you are, you know, someone who relies on work a lot. And the thing that I pulled from this that I really liked was learning to rest and kind of divorcing the idea of stopping down or slowing down being this sort of notion of quitting. I'm not, you know, the output at which I'm working isn't as high as it usually is. That shouldn't be a reason for me to get down on myself or for me to think I'm quitting. And it's something that it took me a while to be like, no, it is okay to rest. It is okay to, you know, take the day off. I can't burn myself out solely because of the idea that I think I am not, like if I only know the best version of myself as me working, that's a toxic relationship I have with myself. So learning to rest and being okay, being comfortable, being confident in downtime, I think is a huge thing that not enough people talk about in my mind.
2: Yeah, absolutely.
0: Yeah, I think there's kind of a blurred line right now because like hustle culture became so unhealthy and very, for lack of a better phrase, like fratty or bro-y, right? It's like work harder, like play hard, you know?
1: Right.
2: Yeah, like, you can only succeed if you work this much harder.
0: Sleep when you're dead, you know?
1: Yeah, and that's not good.
0: But I think that there was a level of overcorrection too, where people are like, if it's hard, then I can't do it, or I shouldn't do it, or work inherently shouldn't be
1: stressful or, you know.
0: It's like, yeah, okay, that's just not the reality of the world we work in. So how do you balance it? I'm very much like you, Jordan, where it's like, I want to consistently operate at a certain output level.
1: Sure.
0: But I also want to make sure it's sustainable too.
1: Exactly.
0: And Jordan, I mean, you and I are literally starting a business right now separate from the radio. So like that comes with its own thing of like, okay, how do we, obviously that takes inherently more time, but how do you also take a break or moment
1: to
0: not burn out? Because if you burn out, then it doesn't matter how hard you work.
1: Exactly. Yeah. Exactly.
0: So I'm about to say, learning to rest and take the breaks in the moments or the day, but don't quit.
1: Exactly.
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9: Hi, Solano County District Attorney Krishna Abrams here with an important message for our youth. 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

0: Are you done?
1: Oh, we were both silent. Yes, okay. we were quite literally
0: making
1: done.
0: Fun of me before you even know how much of a hero I am. XYZ with Eric Zachary. I forgot to tell you guys, Jordan. You were on your honeymoon,
1: sure,
0: Audrey.
1: Okay.
0: It was after you left work one of the days.
2: Okay.
0: That I saved a child.
2: How?
3: Okay. What'd you do?
0: They were in a stroller.
2: Uh huh.
0: And it was like an infant, like little guy.
2: Yeah.
0: And
1: a little guy.
0: I mean,
2: little guy.
0: The reason I'm saying that is because the stroller was tipping over, and like it would have harmed this baby.
1: Ah, that's
0: like
1: right.
0: Old enough to be like, oh, they're like a rubber ball. They'll be fine.
2: Yeah.
0: And
2: sure.
3: Have they ever been compared
2: when
3: to?
2: When they get
3: such?
2: To like,
0: two or three, I feel like parents are very like, they could take whatever.
3: All right. Yeah. I didn't know.
0: But yeah, it's because you hate children, Jordan. All that to say, I don't know why. I was talking to my friend. We were walking down the street, our friend Jake, and like I saw the stroller starting to tip. I think she was trying to grab something out of the bottom, and it shifted the weight.
2: Yeah.
0: And the whole thing started to fall, and just like Spider-Man reflexes, which I am not known for at all.
3: Yeah.
0: And I understand that. I reached and I caught the stroller as it was falling.
2: Oh my God.
0: And lifted up, and the mom was like freaking out. And Jordan's like, did you just save that baby?
3: Well, it's like, not me, your other friend. I wasn't there.
0: Jordan, Jake. Sorry, I'm really into telling this story, so I forgot to tell you about it. Jake was like, did you save that baby? I was like, yeah. He's like, and then the mom looked at me and she's like, you just saved my child. And I was like, yeah.
2: And
0: then I walked away.
2: You like ran your fingers through your hair.
0: I did.
2: And like,
0: I had my Superman
2: blew.
0: Clark Kent moment.
3: I was going to say, like, have you started stitching a cape to a leotard yet? Or?
0: I kind of think I should. I think.
2: No problem, ma'am. It's what I do.
0: Yeah. That's kind of the route I took.
3: I'm not the hero the city wants. I'm the hero the city deserves.
0: Yeah. I saved the baby.
3: I think the funniest part of that story is Jake going, did you just save that baby?
0: Yeah. You know Jake's voice.
3: It's the only thing you just saw, Jake.
0: Yeah.
3: Why ask?
0: Well, because it happens so fast.
3: Sure,
0: and I just
3: happened
0: to catch it. And again, I'm not like really trying to promote my reflexes. I'm not that guy. I'm not good at catching things usually.
3: Yeah.
0: But like, I just happened to be right place, right time, and like caught it.
2: That's awesome.
0: Caught the stroller
2: out of
0: handle.
2: That's really great.
0: Thank you, Audrey.
2: Baby didn't fall onto the ground.
0: Yeah, me too. And or into the street. Like, it was right on the intersection over here.
3: You changed that baby's life.
2: Into the street.
3: I think like now, you know, 10, 20, 30 years later, mom and baby should meet up and do
0: should
3: like
0: reach
3: a,
0: out.
3: Yeah, like reach
0: what
3: out.
0: What if that kid becomes
3: thing?
0: Someone awful?
3: Okay, then maybe don't reach out.
0: It's like, you saved that baby?
3: Eric, no!
0: Yeah.
3: Oh my God, that's
0: be
3: crazy.
0: Anymore.
3: Yeah.
0: XYZ with Eric Zachary.
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0: Full transparency, I don't really know what this story is about. Audrey, you picked this. Kate Middleton, Princess of Wales.
1: Yeah.
0: I just saw that she announced some sort of a competition. And to me, if you're British and you announce a competition, it's the Hunger Games.
1: It's not.
2: Oh, I thought it was the Bake Off.
1: Competition. Oh, okay.
0: It's your XYZ ENT Entertainment Report, all brought to you by Eggland's Best. Here's a clip.
3: I really wanted to use this opportunity as my way of contributing to all the wonderful work that's going on.
0: So what is it?
1: Okay, so it is a pretty intense hiking challenge that Kate, Princess of Wales, has taken on to raise awareness for...

0: cancer research.
1: Okay. Oh, okay.
2: Incredible.
0: She was diagnosed with cancer in March of 2024, if you don't know. But she is now in remission, and she just did this, the National Three Peaks Challenge, which is kind of crazy. It is a total of 23 miles and 10,052 of feet of ascent in 24 hours between three different peaks.
1: Oh, wow.
0: And okay. So the three different peaks also require 462 miles of driving to get between them.
1: Wow. I'm sure that wasn't an issue for her.
0: Well,
1: I'm just saying, like, they definitely have a car service.
0: For sure. Yeah. I'm just saying in terms of it being a very intense kind of back-to-back thing.
3: Sure, yeah.
0: And she basically just went on to say how happy she is that she's even able to do something like this.
1: Right, right.
0: This is in support of the Royal Marsden Cancer Charity, which is an organization connected to the hospital where Kate received her treatment.
1: Got it.
3: Nice.
0: I think it's...
1: So did she create this challenge or she just completed this challenge?
0: She just completed the challenge.
1: Got it. Okay.
0: Okay. Yeah.
3: And she's telling more people to go do this.
1: Or at least raise awareness.
0: Yes.
1: For
0: okay. Yeah.
1: Cool. Well, that's great. That's great for her. I like that. All right. National Three Peaks Challenge. Another thing that I will not be doing that requires like a triathlon or Ironman or just mountain climbing.
3: No physical activity.
1: It's not that. It's the extreme stuff.
3: And okay, like, got you. Got it.
1: I can maybe pull out a half marathon someday.
3: You're essentially just walking.
1: It's XYZ with their exact or your XYZ ENT Entertainment Report, all brought to you by Eggland's Best.
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0: aggression and my anger and my uncontrollable rage against my child. Okay. Because that will not be tolerated. And it, nor would it in any situation.
1: I don't know that I would lead with uncontrollable rage towards my child. My mom never hit me. I want to be very clear.
2: Right, that's what I was about to ask. Are we spanking?
1: Very controlled rage.
2: Right. Are we grounding? Are we spanking? We are
0: grounding. We are just having a serious talk.
2: A stern talking to?
3: Sorry.
1: No, Audrey, jump in.
3: Well, I have a question.
1: Yeah.
3: Is the anger and disappointment because the child could have been hurt, or is it because he disobeyed?
2: Right. Yeah, all of the above.
0: Absolutely.
1: I mean, I don't know the whole story, but it sounds like the kind of family that the parents are probably hoping they could get some money from Disney.
2: I mean, it sounds like the kind of family that doesn't like reprimand their child.
1: Right.
3: I mean, how do you know that the family didn't try to keep him in the law?
2: You can see. He just goes for it. Nobody stops him.
0: They were behind him, and they saw him doing it. I would be like, "Get your butt back in the ride!"
2: Yeah,
0: I mean,
1: say that with a rhythm.
2: Yeah.
1: Okay, Mom's hot take: don't jump out of logs. Keep your arms, legs, vehicles.
0: Rules are meant to rule.
1: You get what I'm trying to say?
0: Yes, I know. Rules are meant to be rules.
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0: All right, that's it for us on XYZ with Eric Zachary. Just a little recap today. We talked about my mom not being thrilled with kids disobeying their parents or just the laws or rules in general, specifically the kid in Disney that jumped out of the log flume.
1: The way she was talking, I was a little scared for you as a child.
0: She said the words uncontrollable rage.
1: Yeah, yeah.
0: And I was like, she never abused me.
1: Like, it sounds like she threw you across the kitchen.
0: She did not. She dropped me a few times, but that was an accident.
1: Accidents. Yeah. Okay.
0: No, she, if I ever truly got in trouble, like if I was this kid that like jumped out of the Splash Mountain or Tiana's Bayou Adventure, whatever it's called.
1: It's crazy name.
0: Yeah. It's such a crazy rebrand. But this 13-year-old kid jumped out of the log flume at the top. You might have seen this on the news and then like basically rolled the slide down.
1: Yeah.
0: Which is crazy. Wasn't hurt, but like I didn't know he was 13.
2: It looked like he was trying to jump onto like the side the thing. Like I don't think his goal was to go down in the water.
1: No, whatever happened was not his goal.
0: Regardless,
1: whatever transpired was not what he had pictured.
0: Yeah. And my mom was like, "If that was you, you would have faced a world of pain." And I was like, "All right, mom, easy." Because first of all, that wasn't me. But second of all, like my mom was. She mastered the technique of like making me feel bad about the decisions I've made.
1: Okay.
0: She wouldn't even, she would not even needed to ground me. It just would have been like, I would have felt so awful about what I'd done.
1: She didn't talk to me for a month.
0: Literally, like, she just puts me in solitude.
2: Damn. If you fell off the ride on accident, it would still be your fault.
0: I did fall at Disney when I was a kid. I'm shocked I didn't come up during mom's hot take. I knocked my two front teeth out. Not off a ride, but I was on like the jungle gym.
2: Damn. Oh, man.
0: They let me play on it when it was raining. That was her fault. Maybe that's why I wouldn't talk about it. Anyway.
1: There you go.
0: That's it for us today on XYZ.
1: Well, you also saved a kid.
0: I saved a child. Thank you, Jordan.
1: Your lightning flash fast reflexes.
0: Yeah. An infant was falling out of a stroller and I caught it.
1: And you caught it.
0: That's just what I do, man.
1: You should get your flowers for that.
0: That's just what I do.
1: So I don't know if you should be fighting crime or joining a dodgeball league.
0: What are we talking?
1: Yeah. Key to the city is a lot. Maybe.
0: How about the key to this room?
1: If you have the keys to this room.
0: Oh, sick. Awesome.
1: Here we are. Yeah, congratulations.
0: XYZ with Eric Zachary. We'll see you tomorrow. Audrey, say goodbye.
2: Bye.
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0: as long as you can hear us over the shower, that's good. Do what you need to do. Just keep KUIC on in the background, the foreground, the side ground, coming out of the speaker right there on the kitchen table. Whatever works, we're happy to have you on board the ship, Hometown Mornings. I'll be your captain, John Young, along with your co-captain, Cynthia Seitz. Is co-captain okay with you?
1: That's fine. Yeah.
0: Okay. That's not
1: I just sit in the back and think, because I'm thinking, is Chris the only one that showers at this time? I'm just wondering. Okay.
0: I know he's clean.
1: Well, I don't know about everybody else. Chris is clean.
0: Just looking at the band, that's my first thought was not everybody doing that. But that's I'm just teasing y'all.
1: Not everybody. I don't know which one of you, but somebody's not. Okay.
0: Somebody's a little ripe. I'm not just kidding. Come on, let's have a little fun. We're not having fun in the our local baseball teams both losing yesterday. But Cynthia Seitz keeps us on track when it comes to FIFA and the World Cup. The USA facing Bosnia and Herzegovina. I think it's tomorrow at 5 p.m. So we still have some soccer to watch, my friend. Yeah.
1: Lots of soccer, which is cool. And I heard this because this is sports talk, right?
0: Yeah.
1: I never followed the off-season trade kind of stuff because I don't really know about any sport when they go into this kind of thing. But the Golden State Warriors, what do you guys have going on? Here's the word, John. Draymond Green opted out of his $27.7 million option or something like that.
0: Wow.
1: And why the reason he did that is to make some room on the budget in the pocketbook to add Anthony Davis and possibly LeBron James.
2: What are we doing?
1: What is going on?
2: What?
1: I don't know if that is a combination that's a winning one, but it sure is entertaining. Just the thought of it.
0: Good point. Listen, that's must see NBA. Are you out of your mind? I had heard like rumblings, but you kind of crystallized it there in a better way. That is just, I'll keep my eyes on the prize. Wow.
1: I'm no sports expert, but just being on the outside and hearing those names all thrown into the pot together, that would sure make for some interesting NBA visuals.
0: Wow,
1: yeah,
0: visual
1: I'm just saying.
0: Stew. Oh, I'm loving that. All right, the band's excited.
1: For sure.
0: Fine. Okay, here we go. We'll do traffic, but that's
1: we'll get to
0: talk.
1: It. All
0: that's
1: right,
0: good.
1: We'll get to it. Yeah, we'll get to the job. Here's the job. West Sacramento to Vacaville, westbound 80. That looks just fine. It looks like we had some big man go through and clear out the lanes for I'm sorry. Yeah, that looks good from the causeway to the nut tree. In Vallejo, though, westbound 80, this may still be the case right before Hunter Hill Rest Area. Look out for a shovel that someone lost out there in the roadway. It was said to be straddling the two left lanes, so you want to be careful. And it is stop and go in Vallejo, westbound 37, between the Mare Island Bridge and the lane merge. 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That's your hometown traffic update.
0: Nobody does it better. And don't let Cynthia fool you for one second. She totally knows what's going on. Major sports fan. In fact, she's the one who will hip me to stuff that's going on. You need to look that up, man. Go get on the Google, as we say in the business, in the sports business. Listen, it ain't all about sports, but it's going to be about the winnings. We've got another family four-pack of tickets to that 4th of July spectacular, fireworks spectacular at Shoreline Amphitheater, along with the San Francisco Symphony providing the awesome musical backdrop to that event. You can win your way into that at 7:30 this morning. We'll play our box of trivia game. And then we've got a $50 gift card to Ballykeel Estate Winery. This is one of those prizes that goes fast. People want it. Can you blame them? If you haven't been out to Ballykeel in Sassoon Valley, it's amazing. 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That's at 8:30 this morning. 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

0: to Bird Talk. Normally when we talk birds, we talk about Crowe Seeks, who has been following the Seeks family around for many years and still harbors a place in all of your hearts. I know that, Sin. But we've been a chicken family, and you've known that for years.
1: Right,
0: we've gone through a series of chickens. Well, I just want everybody to be introduced to our new batch of chickens that joined the family this weekend. We've got Rue, JG, and Silky, the three of them.
1: Oh, there was some free agency going on up there at Phoney Farms, huh? Okay.
0: There's some free agency chicken signings happening at Phoney Farms in Roseville. So that's exciting stuff for us. In fact, I'll post a picture. My wife did so much prep. Not only did she have to go out to a farm and select these from among, you know, 1,000 different chickens. And you got to be careful. You can't get a rooster accidentally. You got to do a lot of work
1: to get the right
0: birds. And Meg knows how to do that. She's literally my favorite phony farmer. But she also had to get the coop prepped. She's building special feeder boxes. I'm like, are you coming to bed, sweetheart? No, she's working with the birds. Anywho, we'll post a picture of the birds in the coop. And all I can say is I'm just excited because the fresh eggs, they're a coming soon.
1: Okay.
0: Need an omelet? I got you.
1: Yes.
0: Yeah.
1: That's the part I'm interested in, the picking. I would have a whole bunch of the wrong kind of birds, and I'm waiting for an egg, and what do you got? Nothing.
0: All
1: you know,
0: noise.
1: There's some ruckus in the backyard. That's what I would have. But I can't wait to see the pictures.
0: We're going to minimize the ruckus, as Sin would say, and get with them omelets going soon enough. But they're teenagers now. We got a ways to go before we get that first egg. But don't worry, Sin. You'll be the first to know. Oh, yeah.
1: If they don't drop eggs right away. See, I learned so much on this show. You learn so much here. I did not know that. Okay. Here's what's happening on the roadway. This you do know, that traffic is not bad between Fairfield and Vallejo, westbound 80. A little bit heavy, but you're moving at the limit from the Scales to the Carquinez Bridge approach. There is stop and go Vallejo, westbound 37 between the Mare Island Bridge and the lane merge, and some heavy traffic now forming between Pittsburgh and, say, Bay Point, westbound 4 from Leverage to Bailey. I'm Cynthia Seats, and that's your hometown traffic update.
0: Thank you. As always, Sin, great job. 5:46 in the morning. It's been a great job checking out the Bay Area Perks. You've heard me talking a lot about them on this program. Bay Area Perks there at KUIC.com. 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I'm not talking about saving a couple of dollars. Let's say you're going to the Vacaville batting cages anyway. Well, you can get a $50 gift certificate for $25 if you go to Bay Area Perks. 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Like, I want to go to El Coracol Mexican Restaurant. 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
1: Bruno Mars to get you going here on Hometown Mornings, 95.3 KUIC, 6:03 in the morning on this final day of June 2026. We've got mostly sunny skies, slightly cooler temps, or in some cases, I don't know, noticeably cooler temps. 86 degrees is going to be the high today in Vacaville, Fairfield, and Sassoon City. That's a literally a 10-degree drop from yesterday. We'll feel that. 88 in Antioch, Pittsburgh, and Brentwood areas today. If you're out there in Vallejo and Benicia, temps will be in the low 70s. We're on the weather roller coaster as summer really starts to take hold, Cynthia Seitz. But all those, if I see the first numbers in 8, I think of you and go, oh, that's fine. That's good. As long as the second number is an 8 and the first one's a 2 or something, we're going to be all right. We're going to be okay, is the band.
2: Well, I like, I'll tell you why I like it. Because I like a toasty day, and then the next day, bring it back down, and then we heat up again. And then, I like that.
1: I like this. Yeah.
2: It is. Yeah. We don't have any Tina Turner-like traffic right now, which is some good news. Let's go Vacaville to Fairfield, westbound 80, where it's just smooth. We're going to take that ride and go smooth from 505 to the Cordelia Junction. No major problems. It is stop and go in Vallejo. It's stacking up westbound 37 between Wilson Avenue and the lane merge. Some slow traffic between Pittsburgh and Concord, westbound Highway 4 from Loveridge off and on till you get to Willow Pass. And then Concord southbound 242 is slowing from Solano Way to the southbound 680 merge. I'm Cynthia Seitz, and that's your hometown traffic update.
1: Thank you, Cynthia. We've got a little feature about great stuff that's happened over the 250 years of this country's existence, right? I think it's basically a remembrance of cool things that have happened. In this case, somebody remembering when the Beatles came to New York City, the Ed Sullivan Theater, and the mayhem that ensued after that. We'll get to that coming up at 6:30, along with the Vacaville Museum's kids party. Yeah, we'll tell you when it is, and the tickets that go on sale in a couple of days. All that coming up about 25 minutes from now. Right now, I got a nice note yesterday from my friend Coach Ryan Sarna. Of course, he runs the Coach Sarna League, baseball league in Vacaville. They've got an upcoming Summer Vineyard Barbecue fundraiser that looks outstanding. So I thought we'd talk a little bit about it. You can get your tickets now to this thing. It's going to take place at Acta Winery in Healdsburg. You know, it's out there in beautiful Healdsburg, California. It's an all-inclusive fundraising event that features 49ers Pitmaster Barbecue, 3 different meats, and you get a chance to meet, literally, not M-E-A-T, but M-E-E-T, 49ers players who will be out there. He didn't specify who's going to be there, but they're 49ers roster players. That's going to be exciting. Wine tasting, a wine tasting scavenger hunt, barrel tasting, live music, a harvest grape crush. This is going to be an amazing way to raise money for the Coach Sarna Baseball League. You want to be a part of this thing. It's happening August 8th, 6:30 to 9:30. Yeah, live and silent auction. Thank you, band. It's a fundraiser, so it's going to be a lot of fun. Chuck Motto is going to be their event chef. I think you've heard of him. He's the creator of Chuck's Flavor Train. Anywho, want to be a part of this thing? We posted the information to our social media platforms, but you can go right to thecoachsarnaleague.org. 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

0: 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Let's get to it. Cynthia Seats and hometown traffic updates. What's going on, Sin?
1: I like the way you say blood. Check out my blood. In Elmira, this is on Hawkins Road. At Lewis, both directions are affected by an accident involving a truck and a tractor. If you go those back roads, Elmira at Hawkins and Lewis. So be careful there. We do have that stop-and-go traffic. Vallejo westbound 37, Wilson Avenue to the lane merge. Napa westbound 12, Jamison Canyon with a bit of stop-and-go right now between the Chardonnay Golf Club and Highway 29. Concord or Pittsburgh to Concord westbound 4 is slowing down from Loveridge to Willow Pass, and then Concord southbound 242 slows from Solano Way till you get onto the southbound 680 merge. I'm Cynthia Seats, and that's your hometown traffic update.
0: Thank you, Cynthia. 6:19 in the morning. We've got mostly sunny skies, but noticeably cooler temps today. It's going to be in the mid-80s in Vacaville, Fairfield, and Sassoon City. And if you're out there in places like Antioch and Pittsburgh, we're shouting out to our friends at the Marine out there in Pittsburgh. Yeah, appreciate y'all listening. 88 degrees. You're going to be the warm spot on the map today. 73 in Vallejo and Benicia. Yeah, it's going to be a little cooler than it was yesterday. That's a good 10-degree drop from yesterday. We're on the weather roller coaster as we get close to July, which starts tomorrow. Listen, speaking

0: Speaking of things that happen in July, ticket sales begin July 2nd. If I'm looking at my calendar correctly, that's this Thursday for the Vacaville Museum Children's Guild, the Vacaville Museum Guild's annual children's party. Easy for me to say. Thank you, Kathy, for sending that info over. This is always a good time. The actual event, the actual children's party, which celebrates the kids in our community through the Vacaville Museum Guild's amazing stuff, all the great displays that they do, kid-friendly art so kids get used to how cool a museum is to have in our hometowns. The event happens from 10 to 1 on Thursday, August 6th. In the museum courtyard out there at 213 Buck Avenue. So the party's going to be great. It's an event for all Vacaville kids ages 3 to 9, younger kids, features scores of entertaining and educational activities. That's just what the Vacaville Museum Guild does. It's been hosting their children's parties, I think, since the mid-80s, and they continue the tradition on August 6th. But your tickets go on sale this Thursday, July 2nd, right? We posted the information to our X, Facebook, and Instagram pages, so you'll be able to get the info there, or you can go straight to the source, VacavilleMuseum.org. All the ticket information should be there. You can also buy your tickets by actually going to the museum at 213 Buck Avenue, but check out VacavilleMuseum.org.
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0: from 1982, Eye of the Tiger. Hometown Mornings, 95.3 KUIC. Good, baby. Come on. It's trying to make y'all giggle there in the orchestra pit. It's not working, apparently. 6:30 in the morning, John Young here. Hopefully whatever's working for you is working this morning. Grab that cup of coffee or Earl Grey tea with a little lemon and honey, as Cynthia would do. Speaking of Cynthia, she's coming back at 6:45 to check the roadways. Your weather, it's going to be kind of a roller coaster day today. We were hot yesterday. Today, more mild, 86, the high expected in Vacaville, Fairfield, and Sassoon City. 88 in Pittsburgh and Antioch today, and low 70s in Vallejo and Benicia. But things are still going to get hot out there at the grocery outlet in Dixon. If you had a chance to follow along, Dixon Family Services is selling fireworks through July 4th there at the grocery outlet. You can go support them and support the great work that they are doing in and around our communities, especially in the rural communities, providing services to families. I mean, stretching from helping like financial literacy, helping families get settled, financial assistance, domestic violence prevention. They do it all at Dixon Family Services, and they can use your help by shopping there and buying your fireworks from them. You'll be helping keep their programs going like they have been since 1984. Wow, it's a long time. Speaking of a long time, America's been around, what, for 250 years coming up, and we've had a lot of cool things happening in this country. Let's talk about one of them right now.
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0: 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That's a nice vibe, Cynthia. You and I know if you're working on too many spreadsheets or trying to get a traffic sheet dialed in, every now and again, you got to get up and shake your moneymaker a little bit. Is that wrong?
1: No, it's not wrong. But you said it's a move your body vibe. Is that a new genre? Is that a category?
0: It. Yeah, I
1: the
0: think it's
1: move your body genre. Okay. I want to see it. Some awards given out at Grammy time for the move your body genre category.
0: Look at this move.
1: Look at you.
0: Yeah, that's what I'm talking about.
1: Creating.
0: Ouch.
1: I tell you what.
0: My back.
1: That's a winner then. Got him moving. We've got some slow traffic. It is moving, but it is slow. West Sacramento, westbound 80 between Highway 50 and the Causeway. Once again in Elmira, this is Hawkins Road at Lewis. A crash involving a truck and a tractor partially blocking the intersection there. So it'll take you a minute to get around that. It is stop and go Vallejo, westbound 37 Wilson Ave to the lane merge. In Antioch, westbound 4 at Laurel Road. Not sure what it is. Probably a disabled vehicle, but two left lanes are reportedly blocked. The CHP is on the way to get the deets. And then if you're traveling from Pittsburgh to Concord on westbound Highway 4, you've got the slowing that happens from Loveridge till you get over to Port Chicago. 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I'm Cynthia Seitz, and that's your hometown traffic update.
0: Thank you, Cynthia. 6:47 in the morning. We're not far away from diving into the box of trivia and giving you a chance to win another one of those family four-packs of tickets to the July Fireworks Spectacular at Shoreline Amphitheater, the San Francisco Symphony. They'll be providing the music to watch the fireworks explode in the sky by... It's going to be a great time. You want to be there? Get ready for the box of trivia game at 7:30. Now, speaking of boxes, the box fan drive at Meals on Wheels Solano extended through the 1st. 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

0: Man I Need on Hometown Mornings 95.3 KUIC. Happy final day of June. It's Tuesday. It's going to be kind of weatherlicious if you ask myself. 86 degrees expected today in Vacaville and Fairfield, Sassoon City under mostly sunny skies. Kind of a combo platter in Vallejo and Benicia. Partly cloudy, partly sunny. Temps in the low 70s. That's a 10-degree drop from yesterday. Upper 80s in Antioch and Pittsburgh. That'll be the warm spot out there in East Contra Costa County. As we check in with Cynthia Seats, we'll get the traffic view. Kind of a drone's eye view, if you will, of what's going on out there on your roadways this morning. Sin, good morning and happy Tuesday to you.
1: Good morning and happy Tuesday indeed. We do have the slow traffic west Sacramento, westbound 80 from Highway 50 till you get across the causeway. After that, westbound 80 through Davis, Dixon, and into Vacaville looks fine. Vallejo, westbound 780 at the connector to Glen Cove Road. We do have a stalled big rig listed. It's blocking the on-ramp from Glen Cove to westbound 780. CHP and tows on the way to help out there. Traffic Vallejo, westbound 37, stopping go Wilson Avenue to the lane merge, and between Pittsburgh and Concord westbound Highway 4, there's some stop and go between Railroad and Willow Pass. I'm Cynthia Seats, and that's your hometown traffic update.
0: Thank you, Cynthia. We're 25 minutes away from your chance at that family four-pack of tickets. Four of you. That's right. You and three friends or three family members, if they're the same thing. Looking at you, Tom, and the band. I know. Not everybody who's family is friends. I get it. Anyway, a family four-pack of tickets to the July 4th Fireworks Spectacular at Shoreline Amphitheater in Mountain View with the San Francisco Symphony and the amazing fireworks. What a great way to celebrate the nation's birthday. You could win your way into that show. At 7:30, we'll dive into our box of trivia. 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

0: sucker for you. Here's the Jonas Brothers on Hometown Mornings, 95.3 KUIC. Welcome to the program, 7:17 in the morning on what's going to be a mostly sunny, slightly cooler final day of June. Temps in the mid-80s in Vacaville, Fairfield, Dixon, Davis, Sassoon City out there at the Western Railway Museum will be about 86 degrees today. 88 in Antioch and Pittsburgh and low 70s in Vallejo and Benicia. Let's find out what's cooking on the roadways. Cooking's the wrong thing to say during the summer. I know that, Cynthia Seats. Help me with better adjectives.
1: Right now we're just sauteing. It's not bad. We're nice. Okay. Sassoon, westbound 12 Rio Vista, starting to thicken up a little bit as you saute that. Okay, let it go, Sam. It's right between Emperor and Sunset, and then you're moving fine as you make your way towards Fairfield. It is stop and go in Vallejo, westbound 37, Wilson Avenue to the lane merge. Vallejo, northbound 29, Sonoma Boulevard. That's slowing between Mini Drive and Napa Junction. And Pittsburgh to Concord, westbound Highway 4 has some stop and go between Railroad and Willow Pass. I'm Cynthia Seats, and that's your hometown traffic update.
0: Nobody does it better. I mean better. Okay. Trying to get that thing going. All right, 7:18. Thank you, Cynthia. 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

0: bizarre love triangle on Hometown Mornings. 95.3 KUIC. Their catalog is worth looking up. 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Their whole catalog's pretty cool. 7:30 in the morning, John Young with you here. Cynthia coming back around 7:45 to check the roadways. But right now, let the winning begin. And we'll do the winning via the box of trivia, where I will select a question from the box and read it to all y'all, and you respond via the email address, jyoung@kuic.com. The same email address, by the way, that's been in effect since November 1st of 1999, when email addresses were very, it's like owning a Mercedes. You have an email address? I can send you electronic mail? Yes, you can. It's jyoung@kuic.com. It's good stuff. Anyway, keep that email address handy. You're going to need it, because when I ask the question, that's how you'll respond. And the first person in with the right answer, they get that four-pack of tickets to the 4th of July fireworks spectacular at Shoreline Amphitheater. So without any further ado, I'm not even going to say it about if you're a new winner, you've got to have your address, phone number, date of birth, because I'm not sure why, and we'll have people, the same people will try to win without that information. I don't know what's going on, but you know what? Most of you are doing it right. That's all that matters. The average person makes about 190 million of these over a lifetime. The average person makes about 190 million of these over a lifetime, and making them is an interesting verb to use, but here are your choices. Again, the average person makes about 190 million of these over a lifetime. Is it A, smiles? Is it B, hand gestures? Or C, words? You make 190 million smiles, hand gestures, or words over your lifetime. You tell me. jyoung@kuic.com.
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7: 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It takes the entire team to make the dream come true. We have opened Teacher of the Month nominations to anyone who works for and with your child's school. The nurse, crossing guard, lunch lady, office staff, the possibilities are nearly endless. Tell us about them at KUIC.com.
0: We're back into the box of trivia. In the thick of it, as they say, here's the question the box provided. The average person makes about 190 million of these over a lifetime. And making is a fun way to describe it, but here we are. You're either making 190 million smiles, 190 million hand gestures, or 190 million words. All of you but one got it wrong, because folks are thinking hand gestures, which I guess does make some kind of sense, but Craig was sharper than the average bear. It's actually 190 words. We're making them with our mouth and tongue and throat and whatnot. We're making, on average, 190 million words. I feel like I've done that over the course of just being here on the morning show. But thank you, Alan. Thank you, Ryan. Thank you, Melanie. Thank you to the three Daves. One is a David. I appreciate that. Thank you, Jeff. Thank you, Pooja. Thank you, Faith. Thank you. The team is out in force. Most of you going with B, when in fact Craig got it right as C. It is words. And there's so much more than words here. There's no words to describe how excited I am for you, Craig. You've got a four-pack of tickets to the 4th of July fireworks spectacular with the San Francisco Symphony at Shoreline Amphitheater. That's going to be one for the ages. You're going to have to send us some video from that. That's going to be a blast. If you're allowed to send video, I'm just saying, band. Anyway, Craig, congratulations from your hometown station. We are 95.3 K. KUIC.
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0: see the grandparents like, "Ed, Neil Diamond, I love that song, why I," if they were still around, that's what they'd probably sound like. Now, for those of you like Cynthia and my age, or maybe in that age range, we remember it as a Monkees classic. It just depends on where you were at when you're listening to the radio, right, Cynthia Seats?
1: You're absolutely right. I'd never broken it down like that, but you're absolutely right. Just depends on who you associate it with.
0: Sometimes I'm right. That's all I was looking for. Sometimes. And that's, I'll take
1: that. You're quite often, you are right. Yes, indeed. Tell you what's not bad, and it's closer to right, just some heavy traffic. That's it. Not terrible. Let's go Fairfield westbound 80, where it's going to slow down a bit in between Waterman Boulevard and off and on till you get to Sassoon Valley Road. There's also some sluggish traffic between Sassoon and Fairfield westbound 12 Rio Vista, I would say, from about Emperor till you get over to Pennsylvania on the Fairfield side. Vallejo westbound 37 continues to be stop and go between Wilson Avenue and the Lane Merge. Also, Vallejo northbound 29 has sluggish traffic from Mini Drive to Napa Junction. Pittsburgh to Concord westbound Highway 4, solid stop and go now between Railroad and Willow Pass. I'm Cynthia Seats, and that's your hometown traffic update.
0: Thank you, Cynthia. 7:46 in the morning. We're not far away from chatting local sports with our friend Cecil Conley from cecilconley.com. Always a blast. We'll do that just after 8 o'clock. But folks, today is the 30th of June. It's a month ahead of my youngest sibling's, my sister's, birthday on July 30th. I bring this up for a couple of reasons. Everybody always confuses her birthday with the 31st. So, yeah, your sister's birthday is the end of July. It's actually the day before the end of July, which drives her relatively insane. I mean, even family members always miss it by a day. But as I was a kid, what I remember about the year my sister was born, 1969, is the year that we landed on the moon. I was four, and I very much distinctly remember watching that whole thing unfold on our little black and white television set in Newberry Park, Southern California. And when my sister finally came along and she was old enough, you know, to be teased by her older brothers, my brother Brian and myself, we would laugh that she missed the moon landing by 2 weeks. Like, you were born on the 30th of July and you missed the moon landing. Yeah, we got to see it and you didn't. Anyway, here's a little bit about that as we celebrate America's birthday.
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0: We talked about soccer at the very beginning of today's program, way back in the 5:30 to 6 o'clock range. But now we're actually going to talk soccer again with Cecil Conley from CecilConley.com. Yeah, so I've got some interesting perspective. And I did give you credit, Cynthia, as I was talking to Cecil off mic about getting set for the segment. And I said, if it weren't for Cynthia, I'm not sure I would be totally engaged in understanding what's going on with FIFA, where we are in the knockout round, that stuff. I gave you the credit you deserve because you've been keeping one eye on that thing while we've been whining and complaining about baseball and various NBA trades that don't materialize, whatever. I appreciate you and I thank you for keeping us kind of on track there. Nice.
1: You noted that it's one eye, because I am so far from an expert. Real soccer people are like, what is she talking about? But it's one eye, so I kind of get the gist of what's happening. But
0: yeah, you do.
1: There
0: keeping
1: it is.
0: Us on track, which we appreciate.
1: What's going
0: on the roads, friend?
1: We have an injury accident reported in Dixon. This one is northbound on Meridian Road. At Midway Road, a car versus a pickup with the trailer blocking the intersection. You've got emergency crews there at the scene as well. Tow trucks are on the way, so it is really gummy getting through that situation. Some heavy traffic, Fairfield westbound 80 between Waterman and about Travis Boulevard. Still a little bit of stop and go, Vallejo westbound 37, Walnut to the lane merge. Vallejo northbound 29's got some stop and go, mini drive to Napa Junction. And Napa westbound 12, Jameson Canyon, stop and go between Kirkland Ranch and Highway 29. I'm Cynthia Seats, and that's your hometown traffic update.
0: Thank you, Cynthia. Please be careful out there, folks, as we turn our attention to the FIFA World Cup and my buddy Cecil Conley from CecilConley.com. Good morning, friend.
2: John, let me ask you real quick. We've been doing this for, what, 12 years now, 13 years?
0: 13 years, my brother.
2: And I would think that you probably don't need more than two fingers to count how many times we have talked soccer.
0: I don't think I need. In fact, that one thumb feels like maybe overplay. You're right. You make a good point.
2: I am not a soccer guy. I mean, my brother-in-law is. He, played high school and played in college at San Diego State, and he's living in Chicago now, and he's a season ticket holder for the Chicago Fire. And over the years, he's tried to, he's tried to bring me to the into the force, I guess, the soccer force. He'll call and say, hey, did you see this match? Did you hear about this? And I'm like, Jeff, I'd rather watch an episode of The Real Housewives of Rio Vista versus watching a soccer match. I mean, really, I don't have any interest. They call it football. It's not. But, over the years, he's kind of worn on me. So I do watch Premier League now. And, I actually, had a favorite team. They finished in last place, but that's okay.
0: Sure.
2: But it really is. If you watched any one of those matches yesterday, you saw soccer at its best. Two games decided by penalty kicks. It was an amazing day. And then obviously we've got the big one tomorrow night at, it can't be Levi Stadium tomorrow night because Levi's is not a sponsor of the World Cup. So it's just the stadium in Santa Clara.
0: Gotcha.
2: With U.S. playing Bosnia. Bosnia and I like the two names of a team.
0: Right, Bosnia and Herzegovina, as I like to call it. But
2: Herzegovina, yeah.
0: Yeah, right.
2: Try saying that 10 times really quick. No, but it's really, it's once again, like you mentioned about the post, red, white, and overdue. it's when is the U.S. going to do something?
0: Right.
2: This sounds like the Red Sox and the Chicago Cubs as far as how long do you have to go without winning a title? Obviously, U.S. soccer in the U.S. is just booming. And you go out to Centennial Park on any weekend and those fields, Horse Creek Complex is packed, full of kids, full of parents. It's crazy. But I think we need to make that statement on the international stage, and maybe this will be the year. The U.S. has only been in the quarters once. They came in third in 1930, the inaugural World Cup.
0: In 1930.
2: There were 13 teams. Okay. Yeah, 13 teams in Uruguay.
0: Right.
2: They don't have third place in the World Cup, but that year U.S. lost in the semifinals, but they scored more goals than the other team that lost in the semifinals, so they kind of awarded them third place.
0: Nice.
2: I guess. But well, yeah, it's, to me, it's, And I know, like you said, the Giants and A's, and I know we have our American pastime, but I take a second. Tomorrow night at 5 o'clock, there's going to be a crazy scene in Santa Clara. I'm a research kind of guy. You know, I spent a lot of years as a reporter. So the I found this out yesterday. The captain of the Bosnian team, his name is Edin Džeko.
0: Nice.
2: He's 40 years old. That makes him 6 years older than his country. Bosnia was one of six republics in Yugoslavia until announcing its independence in 1992.
0: Right.
2: So how would you like to do that? Hey, I'm from Bosnia. I'm older than Bosnia, but I'm from there. I mean, yeah. It's just the little things like that to me, like, you know, the U.S. has had more goals in three games than it has ever and with eight. This is already the highest scoring World Cup. They went from 32 to 48 teams. There's been more matches, so sure, it's going to be the highest scoring. So.
0: Of course, and we are going to, thanks to you and your social posts and this program here, we are going to get folks excited again. Team USA battling Bosnia and Herzegovina in the knockout round of the World Cup tomorrow at 5 p.m. in Santa Clara at the stadium. All right? We need everybody to watch and everybody to cheer. Come on, red, white, and overdue.
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0: 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Again, thank you to Cecil Conley from cecilconley.com for stopping by like he always does every Tuesday just after 8 o'clock. We were chatting up the idea of soccer and the big match between the USA and Bosnia and Herzegovina tomorrow at 5 p.m. But let's not forget U.S. women's soccer beating Brazil, I mean, in a very hard-fought. Thanks to Cynthia, the only reason I know this. But yeah, you're right, Ben. We need to make sure we're spreading the love around for all these teams that are doing well, especially U.S. women's, right?
1: I hadn't really realized the magnitude of the wins that the women have had before. They've won 4 FIFA World Cup titles in the past.
0: How you doing?
1: Yeah. How you like me now, ladies? Yeah, but exactly. I'm just saying, you know, they would win and we'd be like, oh, that's fantastic. The women won. But now that we see the light that shined on the men, you realize how hard it was for the women. It's always hard for the women.
0: Good point. Cynthia, bringing up the good point again. And at least it's also kind of focusing our attention a little bit on soccer. We need to do that better job. We talked with Cecil about that. Let's cheer on. I really liked his byline, which was red, white, and overdue. Let's do that.
1: I love that.
0: Yeah, nice. All right. Overdue for a little love for soccer.
1: There's just so much to learn. I feel like I'm getting a crash course. So that's all. That's my only complaint is I have to understand why the goalie wears a different jersey. If I get that basic, then I might be okay. That's all. Hey, we do have a serious injury accident working in Dixon, John. I guess I better get back to business. This is on Meridian Road northbound at Midway Road. A car and a pickup with a trailer. That's all blocking the intersection still. Emergency crews there on the scene also. So it might be a bit before they get that out of the way. There is some stop-and-go traffic. Vallejo northbound 29 Sonoma Boulevard between Mini Drive and Napa Junction. And Bay Point to Concord westbound Highway 4. That traffic now just slowing from Bailey till you get to Port Chicago. I'm Cynthia Seitz, and that's your hometown traffic update.
0: Thank you, Cynthia. Yes, please be careful out there in Dixon at 8:19 in the morning. We talked about this just after 7 o'clock. It's exciting. 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
1: You can win tickets to see Olivia Rodrigo on her Unraveled tour when it makes its way to the Oakland Arena in December. 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Check that out when you get a chance. It's 8:31 in the morning. The band is striking up the What Do You Think theme music, which means it's time to make somebody a winner. This is a pretty cool prize, too, a $50 gift card to Ballykeel Estate Winery. If you don't know much about Ballykeel yet, you will, you should. Out there in Sassoon Valley, beautiful picture of the one of their bars there on our social media platforms. 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What more do you need except a $50 head start? 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I mean, don't just answer it, you got to answer it correctly via our email address, jyoung@kuic.com. If you're new to the winnings around here, you never won anything, make sure we've got your address, phone number, and date of birth so we can get you this very cool prize, the $50 gift card to Ballykeel Estate Winery. There are approximately 21 million of these U.S. Postal Service related things currently in the United States. That's a mouthful. 21 million of these U.S. Postal Service-related things. Hey, that could be a lot of things, right? But I want to shout out to our friends in the U.S. Postal Service who listen to KUIC and at different post offices around Solano County. We appreciate you. Out there in Vacaville, we know you're listening. Thank you. Awesome of yous. 21 million of these U.S. Postal-related things. What are they? Take a guess. jyoung@kuic.com. Let's get a winner.
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1: Yeah, I burn popcorn. 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Anywho, welcome back to Hometown Mornings with our What Do You Think question, brought to you as it always is by The Floor Store, your Bay Area flooring authority. 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We're getting guesses like mail cars, stamps, mailboxes, trucks, postal service workers, surveys. Wow, God, just everybody all over the map. Two of you getting it right. Okay, three of you. But it was Ryan who got it right first. We're talking about P.O. boxes, 21 million of these. Approximately 21 million. You could have an exact count. They're the U.S. Postal Service. They do a great job for us. In fact, if you thank a Postal Service employee, try getting a first-class letter delivered in, I don't know, any other part of the world, okay? A round of applause for our hardworking folks at the U.S. Postal Service getting it done. We take it for granted that we're going to send a letter and it's going to show up perfectly. That's what happens. Thank you to all of you. And Ryan, thank you. You're our winner. Thanks to everybody, though. Annie and Cecilia and Michael and Craig and Ty's in the mix. So is Jeffrey. So is Alan. So is Christina. Yeah, we appreciate it. We can't do it without you. But it turns out, yeah, congratulations again. Yes, man. God, you guys are so excited about it. Ryan has got the $50 gift card to Ballykeel Estate Winery, offering tastings, tours, different levels of memberships, and an awesome car museum. 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

0: Blowfish. Not just a Hootie solo record. No, the Blowfish are part of that thing. Hold My Hand on Hometown Mornings. 95.3 KUIC. Listen, what a great band. And everybody probably asked them as they were just getting started out in North Carolina. I think they were all college mates and on the golf team. So who's Hootie? You know, that must have been annoying in those club days for them, but they don't have to think about that anymore, I suppose. 8:45 in the morning, Cynthia Seats has hometown traffic updates. I've had her laughing a little bit this morning, Ben. A little bit here and there. Good morning, Sin.
1: Good morning. I was always trying to figure out how many blowfish we had. That's where I was.
0: 1, 2, 3. Okay, anyway, yeah, I got you.
1: Hey, look. In Vacaville, eastbound 80, after Peña Adobe, look out for some metal debris reported as being in the left lane. In Fairfield, there's an accident. This is westbound 80 at the Red Top Road off-ramp. The vehicle involved, maybe more than one, but at least one vehicle is on the shoulder of the off-ramp. And there's still some stop-and-go traffic. Vallejo, northbound 29 Sonoma Boulevard between Mini Drive and Napa Junction. 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I'm Cynthia Seats, and that's your hometown traffic update.
0: Great job. Thank you, Cynthia. We'll do it tomorrow for the first day of July, the first day of July 2026 version of Hometown Mornings. We'll kick it off at 5:30 tomorrow morning with more giveaways, including but not limited to family four packs of tickets to the July 4th fireworks celebration at Shoreline Amphitheater, featuring the San Francisco Symphony, providing the 60s-themed backdrop of music for those incredible fireworks. We'll give you a chance to win those at 7:30 tomorrow morning. Yeah, the box of trivia in full effect tomorrow. But you know what's been in full effect? All kinds of great events at the brand-new Buckhorn Bar and Grill. Buckhorn Barbecue and Grill, I should say. It's got a bar in it, too, Ben. Just relax. Yeah, they make great drinks there, but they also make, in addition to all the great barbecue, great salads. Seriously, Google the menu. See what I'm talking about. The Buckhorn Barbecue and Grill out there at 1460 Erie Lane in Dixon. It's the old Mary's Pizza Shack location, which is now the Buckhorn Barbecue and Grill. Yeah, they had that big Bardstown bourbon tasting with Steve Nally back on the 18th. But now they've got a big old grand opening Hootenanny celebration that I get to be a part of on the 10th. That's a week from this Friday. So mark your calendars for July 10th. I'll be out there from 4 to 6 with the KUIC crew, all kinds of fun, and the amazing food that you're going to find at Buckhorn Barbecue and Grill. Again, 1460 Erie Lane in Dixon. We'll get that information posted to our hometown happening section. But if you're in Dixon, check out the Buckhorn Barbecue and Grill.
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made you look. There's Meghan Trainor on 95.3 KUIC. John Young with you here. Happy Tuesday. I've got Hall & Oates coming up. Lord, Taylor Swift too. They're all up after the new Radicals. 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

0: Ophelia. The Fate of Ophelia. Taylor Swift, as promised, on 95.3 KUIC. Yeah, we've got a cooler day in store. If you're in Vacaville, Fairfield, and Sassoon City, temps will be in the mid-80s today. That's a drop from yesterday. 88 degrees expected in places like Pittsburgh and Antioch, and partly cloudy skies and temps in the low 70s in Vallejo and Benicia today.
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0: Now that's a horn section. Bruno Mars, Risk It All on 95.3 KUIC. 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
1: 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Taylor Swift had some really incredible words about Peter Gabriel. So we'll take a trip back into the 80s. Taylor describes Peter Gabriel as an artist who has such incredible taste with such an incredible finger on the pulse of what would excite people musically. And here he is.

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Rest easy. Still ahead, my friends, I've got Madonna, Nico and Vince, Beyonce, Rick Astley, and Miley Cyrus.

0: Stargazing with Miles Smith. Did you check out the strawberry moon last night? Woohoo! The first full moon of summer. Gosh, this is feel good. This whole week is going to be stunning, my friends. Yes, your hometown weather includes highs to between 85 and 90 today. Highs tomorrow, pretty much the same thing. And just a cool down on Thursday. But Friday, Saturday, Sunday, we're going to have hot fireworks with hot temperatures. Okay, highs are going to be all in the upper 80s and probably hovering around 90 for Independence Day itself. Okay, let's get back to it, my friends. I've got One Republic and Madonna waiting on you.
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A lot of fun's happening in downtown Fairfield this coming Independence Day. So from 10 a.m. to 12 noon, the city of Fairfield invites you to gather downtown for the 4th of July parade. 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How cool is this? So it's going to be a star-spangled morning. 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

From KUIC, I've got Rick Astley and Miley Cyrus still ahead. Plus, in just about 10 minutes, it's Tuesday Dog Tales, my friends. I have a very sad story to tell you, but I also have a very happy story to tell you. I hope you'll join me.

0: forget who you are. Younger You with Miley Cyrus on today's Best Mix, 95.3 KUIC. You've got Jerry Stewart as your co-pilot today. Thank you so much for allowing me to fly into your world. Well, let me tell you what happened. As I was moving, literally, furniture going in and out of one house and into the other, I had to take the boys, my two little Yorkies, to the dog park. Okay, long story short, little Chocolate Moose tore his ACL and is now in need of a major surgery. Yikes. I know, I'm just horrified by it. You can check us out on Instagram, Facebook, of course, and X, and see how the little guy walks now. It just breaks my heart. I can't take it. Anyway, the better news now is that, did you know your dog remembers everything? Yes, in fact, scientists actually say that, say you stepped on your dog's paw 3 years ago. Do you know? They still remember it. It may not be, you know, like a big, big event, but they'll remember it. They also remember the first literal sight of you, your initial meeting. They also remember the specific scent of your home. And finally, they always remember acts of extreme kindness and when they're rescued.
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Happy Tuesday, Dogtails, to you. Coming up this hour, Culture Club, Katy Perry, Lady Gaga and Bruno Mars, plus the Starship.

0: Alex Warren on today's Best Mix. Happy Tuesday, dog tales to you, my friends. Let's check into your hometown weather. 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So nothing but sunshine for the next 5, 6, 7 days. Yes, I'm talking highs like today, 87. Tomorrow, the high's going to be about 86. Thursday, just a tad cooler with a high of 82, but we're back into, some heat, especially for Independence Day. High of 91 for the Star-Spangled Banner Day itself. Lows at night dropping into the upper 50s and very low 60s. We're going to have some gusty winds tonight and tomorrow night. Could be as high as 20 miles an hour. Right now, 79 in Vacaville. Hey, how about pink after the break?
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0: Justin Bieber from 95.3 KUIC. You've got Jerry Stewart at the helm here. Thank you for joining me for it. Okay, don't miss out on this. Plan to join all of your neighbors at the United Cerebral Palsy of the North Bay's Community Carnival. It's happening July 24th, 11 a.m. to 4 p.m. in Fairfield. So that'll be on Fulton Drive in Fairfield. 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I mean, it's going to feature crafts, food vendors, face painting, games, community service organizations, and a variety of local small businesses. 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Hey, after the break, I've got Britney Spears.
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Hey, coming your way this hour, Phil Collins, Shaboozy, Alanis Morissette, Foreigner, and so much more from KUIC. Jerry Stewart with you. We're going to talk fireworks this hour, my friends. And you know, safe and sane ones, even those are banned in many of Solano County cities. So listen with me

0: The bride-to-be, of course, Miss Taylor Swift with Opalite on KUIC. Hey, it's Jerry Stewart with you. It is a Tuesday Dog Tales, and I think I may have mentioned to you yesterday that my little moose, my chocolate moose Yorkie, has to have surgery. That's happening, oh goodness, it's happening tomorrow, and I'm just terrified. He's so little. He's like an 11-pound dog, and that little ACL is so tiny. So I'm praying that the surgeons know what they're up to. Yes, I feel I've got the best. They're from Davis. So anyway, thanks for your support, too, in putting your paws together to say, Moosey, get healed fast. All right, your KUIC hometown weather. Actually, just a lot of sunshine straight through Monday. We've got highs today to 87, highs tomorrow 86, highs on Thursday 82, but then Friday we're back to a high of 88. We've got southwest winds that are going to rise this afternoon and tonight and tomorrow. Yeah, we've got gusts of wind up to 21 miles per hour. Right now, it's 80 in Vacaville. Coming up, Ellie Goulding.
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Calling all fireworks fanatics. If you live in Fairfield, all fireworks, even the safe and sane ones, are banned for the 4th of July, with possession and use prohibited. The article compares rules all across Northern California, noting where certain fireworks are allowed, but makes clear Fairfield joins Davis and Vacaville in enforcing a total ban of fireworks, and that's to reduce fire risks and injuries. But, of course, there are three cities in Solano County which do allow the safe and sane fireworks. That's Dixon, Rio Vista, and Sassoon Cities. There you have it. My goodness, be safe and sane and enjoy this 4th of July.

my goodness. I've never heard of this before. 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

0: 93KUIC with Sabrina and Madonna. Bring your love. Hey there, it's Jerry Stewart. I'm going to bring a little love to you from Budweiser. 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Now, of course, this promotion celebrates America's 250th birthday and aims to honor the resilience and spirit of the country. You go, Budweiser. My God, how are they allowed to give free booze away? I have never heard of that before. Okay, please be careful with yourselves with this. Michael Jackson and Kenny Loggins coming right up.
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that I feel for you. So maybe we can make a way of me and you. I'ma treat you right tonight, let's make it last forever. I promise you that no one else will ever treat you better. And if you don't believe me, please see, I don't need no effort. All you gotta do is flip that switch before.

Hey, be sure to check out all of our socials to find out where fireworks are happening in your hood. Sound good? All right. How about some Bon Jovi, Ed Sheeran, Prince, Miley Cyrus, all coming for you this hour. So check this out. You can get your Bay Area perks on. 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

0: You know, during every stop of Bruno Mars' romantic tour, Bruno actually uses the angel baby cam to put a spotlight on his biggest fans in the audience. And then he hysterically and hilariously mimics their reactions. There's a recent one from his tour in Germany that may have been the best one yet. You should see it on Instagram. Okay, Jerry Stewart with you for the Tuesday Dogtales edition. Make sure you check our Instagram for some interesting and, well, very, I'm going to say, optimistic news about my little dog who has to have surgery. Okay, there you go. Your hometown forecast. Actually, we've got nothing but sunshine, but we've also got a lot of wind coming with it. Today, tonight, tomorrow, we've got gusty winds up to about 21, 23 miles per hour. Highs are going to be in the upper 80s straight through Friday. And then on Independence Day itself, we've got a high of 91. There you have it. 82 now in Vacaville. And coming up, Sarah Bareilles.
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0: It is official, my friends. Miley Cyrus has received her star on the Hollywood Walk of Fame. How cool is this? She is now the 2,845th star in the recording category on that Walk of Fame. Of course, this is another major milestone in her career. Check this out. She was joined by Donatella Versace and even her fiancé, Max Morando, while she was talking about her, quote, future family. All right. Okay, we're going to get to it. Here is your KUIC contemplation for the day. All right. Today happens to be social media day. Get on it, enjoy it, or walk away from it, whatever your spiel is. Speaking of a spiel, I have got to tell you your quote for the day. Here it is, quote, I have a choice. I can either watch all the dailies or I can follow social media. I can't do both. And that was Steven Spielberg. Indeed. Enjoy the rest of your Tuesday, my friends. Coming up, it's Mr. Mister.
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3: 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There are some things you can't hide. I want to know.

Information society. Yes. Hey, you know what? We are kind of an information society. 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Rest easy. I'm Jeff Doria. Tuesday. Good afternoon. Duran Duran on the way. Got Adele. Got Uncle Cracker in Rima. Olivia Dean as well. So stick around this hour right now. Live music from the Eagles.

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0: Olivia Dean's Man I Need here on KUIC. A couple shows in San Francisco in just a few weeks. And a good afternoon, Jeff Dorian here. Got Duran Duran on the way on this beautiful, sunny, warm day, right? Tuesday afternoon, looking at the mid-80s today and tomorrow. Partly cloudy Thursday with temperatures in the low 80s, but things are going to warm up this weekend, Friday included. Friday, Saturday, going to be in the upper 80s. Adele and Duran Duran right around the corner.
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0: Taylor Swift's Elizabeth Taylor, a big weekend, right? This weekend, maybe. I don't know. Maybe she's going to say, I do. This weekend, that's the rumor anyway. Also, big rumor, Smash Mouth and Outfield are coming up in our next set, so stick around. And, of course, next hour, we're going to be taking a look at the roads with Lyle Glass, who has returned. So stick around this afternoon. We got hometown traffic updates and great music up ahead.
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Havana, Camila Cabello here on KUIC. Well, I have a four-pack of tickets for the 4th of July Fireworks Spectacular with the San Francisco Symphony at Shoreline Amphitheater in Mountain View on Saturday, July 4th. 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

walk away for the 4-pack of tickets to the Fireworks Spectacular at the Shoreline Amphitheater, and it is going to be fantastic. All right, number to dial, 707-448-KUIC. Stick around. Got Teddy Swims on the way, Katy Perry, Naked Eyes, and Madonna's Vogue on KUIC.

0: Teddy Swims, Lose Control on KUIC on a beautiful sunny afternoon. Jeff Dorian here. We're going to take a look at the roads with Lyle. That's coming up in a few moments. Look at our forecast. Again, a warm day today with sunny skies, temperatures in the mid-80s, much like tomorrow. Thursday, we may find a few clouds moving in and maybe, again, in the mid-80s, but upper 80s, both Friday and 4th of July, the big 250. Coming up, Katy Perry and hometown traffic on KUIC.
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6: Hometown traffic update.
7: Good afternoon. Things are looking pretty good for the Tuesday drive. The good news is not seeing any accidents reported on the roadways. I am seeing a few stretches of commute traffic. You'll see brake lights in Vallejo, eastbound 80 from the 780 connector until around Redwood Parkway. Moving pretty smooth, continuing eastbound 80 through Fairfield. A couple of small stretches of brake lights between Vacaville and Dixon. Seeing some pockets of slowing before Meridian Road, Dixon Avenue, and Pitt School Road. A sluggish traffic through Davis before the Causeway. Typical brake lights starting right around the UC Davis exit. Some heavy slowing continuing through Davis. A lot of construction is going on the sides right now, contributing to some extra brake lights, but no active accidents. Westbound 80, you'll see some slowing over the causeway, but freeing up into Davis and then moving smooth on the westbound 80 side. Highway 12, some sluggish traffic around the Rio Vista Bridge and moving slow in Concord, eastbound 4, right around the 242 connector this afternoon. Just some more commute traffic. That's your KUIC hometown traffic. I'm Lyle Glass.
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Katy Perry on KUIC on a Tuesday afternoon. Well, this Thursday, Music and Market at Todos Santos Plaza will feature the funk, R&B, and soul sounds of Funk Shui Band. It's all happening at Todos Santos Plaza this Thursday afternoon. 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
1: Good afternoon. Seeing some of your typical afternoon brake lights. Currently no accidents to report. Still going to see some slow traffic. Eastbound 80, slow in Vallejo between the 780 connector and Redwood Parkway. Couple of pockets of brake lights out of Vacaville. Moving slow eastbound 80 between Leisure Town Road and Meridian Road. Moving pretty smooth, continuing through Dixon. Last time we checked in, I did see some slowing around Dixon Avenue and Pitt School Road. Looking better now. Just that pocket of traffic outside of Vacaville before Meridian Road. Losing a lane around Leisure Town Road, contributing to that chunk of slowing. Some heavier traffic in Davis. Slow and go from the UC Davis exit until the causeway. A bit of construction on each side is causing some extra traffic in Davis this afternoon. Otherwise, your typical pockets of slowing. No active accidents to report. Westbound 80 moving pretty smooth. Highway 12, a couple of stretches of brake lights in Fairfield and Sassoon. Eastbound 4, stop and go around the 242 connector in Concord. Just your usual slowing for the Tuesday drive. No active accidents. That's your KUIC hometown traffic. I'm Lyle Glass.

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There's probably a 4th of July celebration happening this weekend. We have a list of some great events happening in our area. 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

0: Better Broken, Sarah McLachlan here on KUIC, a tour that I believe comes to San Francisco later this year, if I'm not mistaken. Hopefully I didn't miss it, but I may have. Coming up, we got music from Alicia Keys and Louis Capaldi on the way. And yeah, a lot of great 4th of July events happening this Saturday, but also on Friday, the Torchlight Parade in Benicia along First Street is happening. That is Friday evening. 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We're going to check in with Lyle, see what's going on out on the roads. And when we return, music from Alicia Keys.
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0: Good afternoon. Some of your typical pockets of slowing. Eastbound 80, seeing brake lights in Vallejo between 780 and Redwood Parkway. A stretch of traffic in Fairfield. Well, pocket of slowing since we last checked in. Eastbound 80 in Fairfield at the 680 connector. Freeing up before the truck scales and then moving pretty smooth. A stop and go traffic in Davis approaching the causeway. That'll start slowing down just past the UC Davis exit a little ways before Richards Boulevard. Hanging with you till the causeway. Moving pretty slow through Davis. Bit of construction on the side is causing some extra brake lights, but no active accidents to report this afternoon. Westbound 80, I do see some stop-and-go traffic over the causeway. I do have reports of an accident westbound 80. Working your way into Davis right around Mace Boulevard, actually between Childs Road and Mace Boulevard. A couple of vehicles involved in that accident that will be in the center divide right now, seeing some heavier traffic westbound 80 out of West Sacramento. Moving smooth, continuing through Davis and past that. Other freeways, more of your usual commute traffic. Highway 12, some slowing in Fairfield and Sassoon. Eastbound 4, stop and go right around the 242 connector in Concord. That's your KUIC hometown traffic. I'm Lyle Glass.
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Ava Max on KUIC. Good afternoon. I'm Jeff Dorian. We're getting close to the big 4th of July celebration going on Saturday. Coming up this hour, Pharrell Williams, U2, Green Day, and Taylor Swift, and hometown traffic updates to follow this hour. So stick around. Right now, we got NSYNC starting us off this hour on KUIC.

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0: Taylor Swift's Fate of Ophelia here on a Tuesday afternoon. Beautiful, sunny, warm day today. Upper 80s, nice and warm. Same tomorrow, actually. Kind of a carbon copy, if you will, a Xerox copy of tomorrow. Looking forward to that. Sunny skies, again, mid to upper 80s, and then mid 80s on Thursday with partly cloudy skies, but we are back right up to the upper 80s, almost 90 maybe, Friday and Saturday of this week. We're going to check in with Lyle, see how the roads are looking coming up, and music from Pharrell Williams.
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14: Good afternoon. Eastbound 80, seeing a couple of stretches of your typical brake lights. Moving slow in Vallejo. Eastbound 80 between Highway 29 and Redwood Parkway. A stretch of brake lights in Fairfield right around the 680 connector. Freeing up before the truck scales. I am seeing reports of an accident eastbound 80 at that 680 connector. Kind of on the connector ramp from northbound 680 towards the shoulder based on reports that I'm looking at. But seeing the brake lights moving a bit slower than when we last checked in. A couple of additional stretches of slowing eastbound 80 between the truck scales and Airbase Parkway as you work your way through Fairfield. Stop and go traffic in Davis before the causeway. Pretty heavy brake lights starting before Richards Boulevard this afternoon. That active construction project in Davis is causing things to move significantly slower before the causeway. At least not seeing any accidents reported. Westbound 80 had reports of an accident across the causeway. That's cleared up this afternoon. Still going to see some sluggish traffic out of West Sac, but moving smooth past that. Highway 12 stop and go around the Rio Vista Bridge and the McKelleny River Bridge. I am seeing reports of an accident since we last checked in at Jackson Slough Road. A couple of big rigs involved in that accident. That is causing additional delays in both directions towards the center divide this afternoon. That's why we're seeing some extra brake lights around both of those bridges. Eastbound 4 commute traffic in Concord. Northbound 680 some commute slowing into Fairfield. That is your KUIC hometown traffic. I'm Lyle Glass.
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Good afternoon. Just some of your typical commute traffic. I do have reports of an accident northbound 680 on the connector ramp to eastbound 80. Seeing some heavier traffic northbound 680 into Fairfield. Those brake lights starting around Gold Hill Road. A bit of additional traffic actually starting around Marshview Road, getting heavier at Gold Hill Road into Fairfield this afternoon. Eastbound 80, just a stretch of slow traffic right around the 680 connector. Freeing up before the truck scales, most of the brake lights will be northbound 680. That accident is on the shoulder of the connector ramp, but still causing some heavier traffic this afternoon. Commute brake lights eastbound 80, some slow traffic in Vallejo between 780 and Redwood Parkway. Stop and go in Davis before the causeway. That's starting to slow down right around the UC Davis exit. Just some heavy commute traffic in Davis. Moving slower with that active construction project to the side, but no active accidents. Highway 12, some pretty heavy traffic in both directions. Working your way out of Rio Vista. Reports of an accident at Jackson Slough Road. A couple of big rigs involved in that accident towards the center divide. Recently had reports that both lanes of traffic had come to a full stop from that accident. They are now trickling traffic around the shoulder, still trying to get things completely cleared there. Highway 12 at Jackson Slough Road. Some heavy traffic in both directions, backing up to the Rio Vista and McKelleny River bridges. Eastbound 4, just commute traffic in Concord this afternoon. That's your KUIC hometown traffic. I'm Lyle Glass.

0: Ed Sheeran's Eyes Closed on a Tuesday afternoon. We heard Stevie Nicks in there at the age of 17. And yeah, from her Belladonna, her first record, I think 81. It's such a great record, kind of country rock. Got some Tom Petty in there, got some Don Henley on that album. It's a great record. Belladonna from Stevie Nicks. All right, coming up, we got Bruno Mars, top of the hour of the Drive at 5, where you get to pick and play your favorite song and walk away with a cool prize.
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4: Good afternoon. Eastbound 80, slow traffic in Vallejo, Fairfield, and Davis. Your typical pockets of brake lights this afternoon. Not currently seeing any accidents reported along the way. Westbound 80 is moving smooth, no accidents or delays. Had some traffic out of West Sac across the causeway, but most of those brake lights have smoothed up. Northbound 680, slow and stretches into Fairfield. That traffic's going to start around Lake Herman Road out of Benicia, hanging steadily until the eastbound 80 connector. I had reports of an accident not too long ago on the shoulder at the connector ramp of northbound 680 to eastbound 80. Everything's cleared from that accident. Brake lights are easing up into Fairfield, but still slow and stretches right now between Benicia and Fairfield. Highway 12, still seeing some pretty heavy brake lights. An active accident at Jackson Slough Road. A couple of semi-trucks in the center divide with that accident. That is causing heavy delay in both directions. I saw reports that traffic was completely stopped in both directions. They are trickling things around the shoulder now as best they can, but pretty heavy brake lights. Eastbound 12 slowing down before the Rio Vista Bridge. Westbound 12 slowing down around the McKelleny River Bridge, so some heavy brake lights there. As you're going between Terminus and Rio Vista, eastbound 4, stop and go in Concord between 680 and Willow Pass Road. Mostly commute traffic as we continue through the drive. I do have reports of an accident on the shoulder. A couple of vehicles and a fender bender. Not blocking lanes, but the brake lights are a bit heavier than when we last checked in. 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